baby. What do you think, huh? There's a future here. Bonnie and Allen. Forget Clyde.

0: Earl King played that one at the Jazz Fest in 1976. That's Trick Bag. Welcome back from more New Orleans Grooves. On a Saturday night, I'm Tony Baglio with you until 9 tonight. Can't be at the Jazz Fest. I'm glad you are here with me, celebrating some of the best of the fest. This set is all about classic cuts from the fairground. We kicked off the set with Bonnie Raitt and Alan Toussaint from 2000. That was called What is Success? Here's Irma Thomas sharing her views on what it means to be an artist, performing at Jazz Fest in 1976 with Ruler of My Heart.
1: I feel that an artist, if she or he is an artist, they should worry about what their audience is like, because those are the people who are putting the money there to pay the salaries. And if you like what you're doing and you like pleasing people, this is what you would worry about most.
2: Thank you.

0: He performed regularly at the Jazz Fest from the early 70s well into the 90s. That's Tommy Ridgely from Jazz Fest 1974 with a double-eyed whammy. But right now I feel like someone put the whammy on me because it's time for me to take another break. But that's okay because we'll be back right after the break with more music. Taking us to break, the man who really started Jazz Fest as we know it, the late impresario George Wein, along with the Newport All-Stars at Jazz Fest 74 with Back Home in Indiana. When we get back, I'll be playing music from some of the artists who will be appearing over this second weekend, including John Papagrow, Bo Dallas Jr. and the Wild Magnolias, Lake Street Dive, Dumpster Funk, and Herbie Hancock. So come on back for more New Orleans Grooves celebrating Jazz Fest.
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0: Ease into your Sunday with Sunday Classical, hosted by Eric Gratton, followed by Marty Friedman's Sunday Jazz Brunch. 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

Bo Dallas Jr. and the Wild Magnolias, who will be performing over this weekend at Jazz Fest. That was New Kind of Funk. Welcome into New Orleans Grooves. I'm Tony Baglio with you until 9 tonight. So happy to have you with me as always. We kicked off the set with something new from John Papa Grow. That was from his album Giants. His cover of Billy Preston's All That I've Got. John Papa Grow appearing at Jazz Fest this weekend and also appearing at Jimmy's Jazz and Blues Club in Portsmouth, New Hampshire on June 3rd. So get your tickets. I got mine. Lake Street Dive bringing some New England soul to the New Orleans Jazz and Heritage Festival this weekend. Here they are with Get Around.

perennial favorites at Jazz Fest. That's Dumpster Funk with Let's Do It. But right now it's time for us to do another break. Taking us to break, it's Herbie Hancock who will be gracing the fest this weekend. This is Chameleon. Coming up in the next set, music from Chawa, Lettuce, Mavis Staples, and John Cleary. So come on back for more New Orleans grooves celebrating Jazz Fest.

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Yeah, that's lettuce with a positive message that they will be spreading this weekend. I'm sure that's everything's going to be all right. Welcome back for another set of New Orleans Grooves. I'm Tony Baglio with you until 9 tonight. We kicked it off with Chawa, who will be appearing at the fairgrounds. From the album Rise Up, that was Music Is My Medicine. Mavis Staples always shines on every stage. And here she is taking the stage on New Orleans Grooves with Worthy.

Yeah, that's John Cleary with All Good Things Must Come to an End, including this edition of New Orleans Grooves. Hope you enjoyed all the music and all the Jazz Fest memories. And I hope you will join me again next Saturday night and every Saturday night from 7 to 9 right here on 90.5 WICN when we get to do this all over again. 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That's where you will find said playlists for my show and all of our shows here on 90.5. And you can email the show at nolagrooves@gmail.com. I'm Tony Baglio. Thank you so much for listening. And until next time, remember to always laissez le bon temps rouler, baby.

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1: Good evening, everyone. My name is Antoinette, and I am here at 90.5 WICN live radio here in Worcester, Massachusetts. And of course, I am accompanied by Cherno Camara, all the way from Senegal, and he's been a master at this and been doing it for a while.
2: Thank you, Antoinette.
1: Cherno, thank you so very much for having me, as always. It's always a pleasure working with you. Now, today I won't be saying too much, and I want to get into the music and let you guys enjoy our time together. So today we are focusing on high life music from Nigeria, Ghana, Cameroon, and Mali. So as of right now, I want you to stay tuned and enjoy the music.

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0: Good evening once again. 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No Saturday is ever the same.
1: Mm-hmm. Thank you, Antoinette. I'm very happy you guys tune in Heart of Africa right here on WICN 90.5 FM Jazz Plus for New England. So at this time, we were in Cameroon 2025. So this is a remix of a live show of the great Manu Dibango from Cameroon, master of music from long time. And the name is called Asiko Umba, and that's from his album Dibango 82. So they recorded this in 1982 in Marseille, December 1982. And before that, we were in Ghana. Like Antoinette said, today we focus in high life music, more high life. And, because high life is like really inspire a lot of people in West Africa, you know, Northwest and all over East, you know, in Afrobeat. So it's part of the African legacy. So before that, it's in Ghana, 1976, one of some early high life. The song is called XC, and it's by Marjata. It's an EP. And before that, we opened in Ghana, Jaga Nana by Oriando Julu. So from 1976 to 2000. So Antoinette, where are we going next now?
0: So we're going to stay in Cameroon. We're going to have one more song coming out for you guys by Manu Dibango. Uh-huh. Once again, and the song title is called Waka Juju Part 3, and this is from the same album that you guys just listened from our last previous song. Is by, it's called Maseleli December 82, 2025.
1: Uh-huh. You're speaking French now. Marseille is a nice town that's in France, in the south of France.
0: So definitely stay tuned. As you guys can tell, we mainly are focusing in West Africa for this week. And once again, this is high life music. So if you're cleaning, if you're able to move a step or two, please do it. Life is short. Enjoy every moment that you're given.
1: Yeah, so here we go. Waka Juju.

50 years, WICN has cherished being not only a part of Worcester, but being at the very heart of Worcester. From our first home at the College of the Holy Cross to our next locations on Grove Street, Chatham Street, and now Portland Street, WICN has stayed right in the middle of Worcester's growth. You hear interesting things about our part of the state here on the Voice of Arts and Culture for Worcester and Central Massachusetts, 90.5 WICN.

Da kwantu onkuya.

I would be the man, Samba.

The man's the man's the man's the man's the man's the man's the man's the man's the man's the man's the man's the man's the man's the man's the man's the man's the man's the man's the man's the man's the man's the man's the man's the man's the man's the man's the man's the man's the man's the man's the man's the man's the man's the man's the man's the man's the man's the man's the man's the man's the man's the man's the man's the man's the man's the man's the man's the man's the man's the man's the man's the man's the man's the man's the man's the man's the man's the man's the man's the man's the man's the man's the man's the man's the man's the man's the man's the man's the man's the man's the man's the man's the man's the man's the man's the man's the man's the man's the man's the man's the man's the man's the man's the man's the man's the man's the man's the man's the man's the man's the man's the man's the man's the man's the man's the man's the man's the man's the man's the man's the man's the man's the man's the man's the man's the man's the man's the man's the man's the man's the man's the man's the man's the man's the man's the man's the man's the man's the man's the man's the man's the man's the man's the man's the man's the man's

0: 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We are here for you. So if you want to hear a song, please call and let us know. We're here for you. So, Antoinette, please give them the number before you give them the songs.
1: 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Once again, this is Crocodile River Music, Heart of Africa. Now, getting back to the songs that you guys just listened to, the last song we're just listening to is called Miagumbi. It's by George William Ayingo. And the album title was West African Music in Britain, Living is Hard. And this was way back. And you can tell by the way you guys were listening to it, the drums, the humming, the way everything came through the speaker that you're listening us to. This took back 1927 through 1929. Mm-hmm.
0: You know,
1: that was before my existence. So I mean,
0: you never know. In the counting world, the mathematics are crazy. Maybe we live forever. Maybe we were here a long time ago.
1: That's right.
0: And we'll be here forever too.
1: Maybe I got reincarnated. Who knows?
0: So we don't know.
1: And that was from Ghana. Mm-hmm. Now the song prior to that, it was called Kurumu Ayeding by T.O. Jazz from the album Vintage Palm Wine. And it was in Ghana 2006. And the song prior to that, it was called, hey, Cherno, I need you to help me with this. Because
0: Nwanem Ebezina.
1: Hey, Chi Stephen Osita from the album called Kedu America. And this was back in Nigeria. Mm-hmm. So as of right now, stay tuned. We're not done yet. Once again, we still have an hour. Mm-hmm. Before we continue, this is a moment I would love to give a huge, huge, huge shout out to this amazing, beautiful singer who come from Guinea Conakry, who taught a dance class today through dance through wellness for Crocodile River Music. Her name is Sayan Kamara, and Sayan Kamara traveled all the way from New York and came in here in Worcester to teach a dance class at 120 West Boylston Street, here in Worcester at Ramos Studio. So shout out to you, Sion. It was amazing. It's great to see such a profession do their thing and able to pass what they have learned or what they have been doing for many years onto others. Really appreciate it. You are an amazing teacher. Shout out to you. Shout out to you. Shout out to you. Thank you guys so very much. Stay tuned.
0: So get ready for the next one. So we're going to give this one to Sion. So do we dedicate this one to Sion? It's called Nwanem. It's called Kenyan B. Adi Mi Awu by K. Fringpong and his Cubano Fiesta. So there is dancing in this. And this one's in some old school, 1974.
1: Enjoy, everybody.

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0: Good evening, good evening. I'm hoping that all of you guys are enjoying our selection for today. We wanted to, you know, kind of change the vibes a little bit. I know we can go hard and crazy, but as of today, we're starting a new month. Happy new month to everybody. And shout out to all of you guys who are still out there and still listening to us. We highly appreciate you guys being here. Crocodile Music wouldn't really exist. Crocodile Music Radio wouldn't exist without you guys tuning in. Once again, my name is Antoinette. I'm from Tanzania, and I am here in this beautiful, beautiful, beautiful space with Chernow Camera, who's happened to be an amazing bass guitar, a drummer. He's everything that anyone could dream of.
1: Yeah, thank you, Antoinette. Thank you. So we're still in the high life, you know, traveling. This is the only place where you can stay in your couch and travel all over Africa.
0: Oh, clean up.
1: You know what I mean? Yeah, even when you clean up, you can dance and listen to African music from all over West, North, East, everywhere. So at this time, we were in Ghana, 2012, listening to Owo Suwa. That's the name of the song, and it's by Ko Nimo. The album is called High Life Roots Revival. And before that, we were still in Ghana, 2015, the song is called Gia Su by Pat Thomas and Kwabu. Kwahibu Area Band. Kwahibu Area Band. And Pat Thomas and Kwahibu Area Band. That's the name of the album. Before that, Omifi by Fela Kuti, the great Fela Kuti. God bless his soul. And Koja Lobitos, High Life Jazz, Afro Soul, 1963-1969. But this is a remix that came out 2007. One more, this one was Taxi Driver. This one is called Taxi Driver Version 2 by Bobby Benson. Bobby Benson, he reminds me of George Benson, the same last name, you know. Golden Oldies Volume 1. And I think Antoinette want to go somewhere now.
0: Before we go anywhere, I would like to invite you guys every Saturday, from 4 to 5:20 p.m. to come and dance with us, a wellness through dance. And this is mostly hosted by Sebastian Duvier, but we always have special guests. So reach out to us through Crocodile Music on Facebook, on Instagram, wherever you can find us, even through Google. And join us for some Haitian dancing, for some African dancing, for some Afrobeat every single Saturday at 4 p.m. all the way to 5:20. So as of right now, we are going to be heading to Disco High Life Orlando Jewels. Mm-hmm. Enjoy, everybody. Stay tuned. And this song come from Nigeria, 2009.
1: Yes, so here we go.

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Hello, hello. I am back. I am not gone yet. As of right now, I want to give the biggest shout out to the co-founder of Crocodile Music, Zach Combs. And as of right now, I know he's spending some great time with his lovely son, who names George. And George has been amazing helping the community here in Worcester, volunteering at ACE. And helping those in need. So I want to give out the biggest shout out to the both of them, because they're both amazing. And thank you so very much, Zach, and thank you, George, so very much for tuning in. As of right now, we are going to be dedicating a song to the both of you, and this song is called Ali Fakatule by Umu Sangare Voyage. Enjoy, everybody.

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0: Thank you for tuning in to Crocodile River Radio, Heart of Africa. Every Saturday we're here from 9 p.m. to 11 p.m. And please, when you have a song you want us to play, please call. And Antoinette, please give them the number. Because I want people to call, and because the first... Where's the number, Antoinette?
1: So, the number is 508-752-0700. Once again, that is 508-752-0700.
0: Thank you, Antoinette. So, we're not going to talk too much because I want you to play more music with you because it's very close right now. But Antoinette will tell you the songs we just play and we'll keep going.
1: So like we said, we are more focused on the high life for tonight. And the song that you guys were just listening to, it's called Cherie, featuring Omu Sangare. From the artist of Ali Farka Tore. Album is called Voyager. And that's another word that we have mentioned tonight.
0: Yeah, that's the other song that came same album. It's called Samba Joe Acoustic and Ali Farka Tore Voyager.
1: Which was dedicated to both Zach and George Combs. Mm-hmm. And prior to that, we were listening to Bandolo.
0: You're doing good. Keep going. Bandoguru. Bandologuru.
1: You see how easily you said that? Bandoglu.
0: Bandologuru.
1: Featuring Omu Sangare, Ali Forte on the album called Voyage Mali 2023. So as of right now, we are going to be going to a song called Waka Juju Part 1 by Munu Dibango, who we have listened to earlier today.
0: Yeah, that's the maestro.
1: Exactly. And this one is from Cameroon. Then our next few songs are going to come from Cameroon and Mali, 2025 all the way to 2011. So
0: and
1: please
0: gonna
1: enjoy.
0: We're going to close it with my maestro, Baje Tunkara, like professor of the Ngoni, the one of the great in the world in Ngoni player, you know. So now we enjoy... Waka Juju by Manu Dibango.
1: And remember, you can always tune in every Saturday at 9 all the way to 11 on 90.5 FM. I'm Antoinette, and this is Cherno. Enjoy.

0: sonner du piano. 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
1: Waka, waka, doudou.

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Every single Saturday from 9 to 11. I'm Antoinette, and this is Cherno, and this is our last few minutes. So please join in and tune in, and thank you so very much. 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Thank you.

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0: That's right. We've talked about Hope and her versatility as a player. Now, she has shared a stage with everybody from the Allman Brothers to Valerie June. That right there tells you that she can play just about anything. But she can also be seen around town playing with other bands. She plays with the Lucky Seven Brass Band, Frog Squad, Marcella Simeon, and Neil Bruni Dance Band, which I just think is a huge drum circle with African dancers. That's how I explain them.
6: Absolutely. And you can also see her just about anywhere. I know that I've stepped into a smoky, weird, shadowy Sunday night where I probably was sleepwalking and caught Hope hanging out with a band that I don't even think had a name, just hanging out and playing at Young Avenue Deli in Midtown. And I ain't gonna say I saw it, but I know she likes to play sometimes at the casinos around town, too.
0: It says that she just loves to play. Now, interestingly enough, one of the things that would always throw me off when I saw her playing sometimes, it was obvious she'd just come from work because she had scrubs on. So she's a trained nurse. I mean, that's what she went to school for, aside from being a musician. And right now, you can catch her because she's focusing on her music, but it's also interesting because she talks about her music as a healing thing, as a thing that gets inside of you and makes you feel better about life. That makes sense for a woman who's also saving lives along on the side.
6: Absolutely. And selling hope, as she might say. And it's incredible to get up and dance with her, to really feel someone who truly embodies the Memphis music spirit, even though she's not originally from here.
0: Well, the performance that we captured in the Green Room is her CD release. It's called Y'all So Loud, and it was so loud. So let's go back into the Green Room and hear more from Hope Claiborne and Soul Scrimmage.

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5: Live from NPR News, I'm Dale Willman. President Trump says he's reviewing Tehran's latest proposal to end the war in Iran, but he said it's likely not going to be accepted. Speaking with reporters Saturday, he also says the U.S. drawdown of troops in Germany will be much larger than the 5,000 troops mentioned by the Pentagon on Friday. The drawdown was announced after Germany's chancellor criticized the war in Iran. And now NATO has issued a brief response on social media to the drawdown announcement, as Terry Schultz reports.
6: NATO spokesperson Allison Hart says the alliance is, quote, working with the U.S. to understand the details of their decision on force posture in Germany. Besides the withdrawal of 5,000 soldiers, the U.S. is also canceling the planned deployment of a battalion providing long-range strike capabilities. Hart adds that the U.S. adjustment reinforces action already underway for Europe to take on a greater share of the responsibility for NATO's shared security, including spending more on their militaries. She says the alliance, quote, remains confident in our ability to provide for our deterrence and defense as this shift toward a stronger Europe in a stronger NATO continues. For NPR News, I'm Terry Schultz.
5: Authorities in Portland, Oregon, say a man drove his car into a popular athletic club early Saturday morning. In the car were a number of explosive devices he intended to detonate. Joni Audenland from member station OPB has more on our reports.
7: The Portland Police Bureau says the incident occurred around 3 a.m. at the Multnomah Athletic Club near downtown. They say the man tried but failed to explode large propane tanks. Police later found the man dead inside the building, but haven't released his identity or cause of death. Portland Police Sergeant Jim Dufresne says bomb squads had to be called in to clear the dozens of explosives throughout the building.
8: This is a dirty, dangerous, complex job. I've been a bomb technician here in the city for over 13 years. This is by far the most complex scene that I've ever dealt with.
7: Officials say they do not believe this was an act of terrorism. For NPR News, I'm Joni Audenland in Portland, Oregon.
5: The Commerce Department this week released the quarterly gross domestic product numbers. The GDP measures the size of the U.S. economy. As of March, the GDP is $31 trillion. The national debt, though, is $39 trillion, which means what we owe is greater than what we produce. Other than for a brief time during the pandemic, this is the first time the national debt has exceeded GDP since just after World War II. Maya McGinnis of the Committee for a Responsible Federal Budget says there's plenty of room for blame.
9: We have two parties who are always trying to outbid each other by giving away more, both spending and tax cuts. The fiscal pander has become the default political move these days, And that's really how the debt situation is so bad.
5: And you're listening to NPR News. A Russian drone hit a minibus in the Ukrainian city of Kherson on Saturday. Local officials say two people were killed in that attack and seven others were wounded. And hours later, another minibus was also hit, injuring the driver. And on Ukraine's Black Sea coast, a Russian attack damaged port infrastructure in the city of Odessa. No casualties were reported there. The Academy of Motion Picture Arts and Sciences has announced several significant rules changes for the 99th Academy Awards next year. NPR's Chloe Veltman says the updates focus on areas including AI protections and expanded eligibility for international films.
10: The Academy now explicitly states that only roles, quote, demonstrably performed by humans with their consent are eligible for acting awards. In other words, AI creations like Tilly Norwood cannot hope to win a Best Actress Oscar anytime soon. Writing categories now have a similar requirement. And those flesh and blood human actors can now be nominated for multiple performances in the same category if those performances are voted in the top five. Another big change. International films can still be the official selection of their countries, as was previously the case, but now they can qualify by winning the top prize of a major international festival, such as the Palme d'Or at Cannes. This means the film itself is now officially the nominee, not the country. Chloe Veltman, NPR News.
5: Shuri DeVoe has become the first woman to train the winner of the Kentucky Derby. Her horse, Golden Tempo, came from a last-place start to win the 152nd run for the Roses. Golden Tempo started the race as an underdog, facing odds of 23-1. I'm Dale Willman, NPR News.
11: 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Other contributors include the estate of Joan B. Kroc, whose bequest serves as an enduring investment in the future of public radio and seeks to help NPR be the model for high-quality journalism in the 21st century. 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

Now, there is such a great respect and admiration among many, many jazz musicians for Joni Mitchell. It's one of her compositions there, played by pianist Lisa Hilton. That's Woodstock. And this is Weekend Jazz. A guitarist is next, Yoshiaki Masuo, and Small Steps.

Interesting things have always happened here in our part of the state, central Massachusetts. Before the year 1840, it took two hands to adjust a wrench. Then a guy named Loring Coes of Worcester wasn't monkeying around when he invented the screw wrench that could be adjusted with just one hand. Thanks, Loring, for giving us what we now call the monkey wrench. And if you have shredded wheat as a part of your breakfast, you're having a taste of local history. In 1895, shredded wheat was first mass-produced by inventor Henry Perkey right here in Worcester. Interesting things have always happened here in our part of the state, and you hear about them from the voice of arts and culture for Worcester and Central Massachusetts, 90.5 WICN.

Jazz on the radio on the weekend. It's pretty nice, isn't it? I'm Bob Studebaker. This is Weekend Jazz, and it's all made possible by listener support. Thank you very much for that. Trumpeter Orbert Davis, a really nice treatment of a great song. That's Ain't No Sunshine. We heard Dominique Eade singing Something Cool before that. Up next, we have Dan Barrett with Tom Baker, and the title of this is Vignette.

0: They've each got their own little thing that they like.
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NPR News is next, followed by more great jazz.

It's Wesley Whitfield singing a Beatles tune, John Lennon's composition, In My Life. Welcome to jazz. Great music for the weekend. Joshua Breakstone is next. He's the guitarist. He leads the way through Henry Mancini's Moon River.

Interesting things have always happened here in our part of the state, Central Massachusetts. Every time you give someone a Valentine's Day card, you can thank Worcester native Esther Howland for mass-producing the first commercial Valentine's Day cards back in 1847. And you know the smiley face we see all the time? It was created for a big company in 1963 by Worcester artist and advertiser Harvey Ball, who sold it to that company for $45. And the company that now owns the rights to that smiley face, yeah, they rake in about $130 million every year. Good reason to smile. Interesting things have always happened here in our part of the state, and you hear about them from the voice of arts and culture for Worcester and Central Massachusetts, 90.5 WICN.

Thank you for letting jazz be a part of your weekend. It's pretty nice, isn't it? I'm Bob Studebaker. Bobby Hutcherson playing vibes there with David Sanborn and Joey DeFrancesco. That's called Delia. Sarah Lazarus sang one titled Jim right before that. And it's a Billy Strayhorn tune next, played by Don Braden with Mark Rapp. This is Johnny Come Lately.

0: put another nickel in the Nickelodeon. All I want is loving you and music, music, music. 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For a nickel, you could listen to one of its many great songs. Later, it became known as the jukebox. 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
1: Yeah, Dinah Washington there, making everybody happy with Crazy, He Calls Me, and leading into Oscar Peterson playing Duke Ellington's Just a Settin' and a Rockin'.

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I love the way he did that. That is a guy named Chismo Charles, Dr. James Johnson Jr., playing the piano there. Angel Eyes. I'm Bob Studebaker. Nice to have you here as we put some jazz into the weekend. Up next is pianist Robert Glasper. The title of this is FTB.

Interesting things have always happened here in our part of the state, central Massachusetts. America's very first Nobel Prize winner was Albert Michelson, chairman of the physics department at Worcester's own Clark University. In 1902, he received the award for his work in calculating the speed of light. 10 years earlier, Clark University was selected as the site for the founding meeting of the American Psychology Association. Other locations that had been considered but not chosen may have been asking themselves, and how does that make you feel? Interesting things have always happened here in our part of the state, and you hear about them from the voice of arts and culture for Worcester and Central Massachusetts, 90.5 WICN.

Her name is Julia Dolison. A nice treatment of Mose Allison's Your Mind is on Vacation. Before that, we heard saxophonist Sonny Criss, The Dreamer, the title of that, and trumpeter Jeremy Pelt, now a beautiful piece titled Meditations on a Conversation We Had.

interesting things have always happened here in our part of the state, central Massachusetts. Before the year 1840, it took two hands to adjust a wrench. Then a guy named Loring Coase of Worcester wasn't monkeying around when he invented the screw wrench that could be adjusted with just one hand. Thanks, Loring, for giving us what we now call the monkey wrench. And if you have shredded wheat as a part of your breakfast, you're having a taste of local history. In 1895, shredded wheat was first mass-produced by inventor Henry Perkey right here in Worcester. Interesting things have always happened here in our part of the state, and you hear about them from the voice of arts and culture for Worcester and Central Massachusetts, 90.5 WICN.

I hope you're enjoying this collection of music, which is made possible by listener support. A Gershwin tune right there. How long has this been going on? The Fraser McPherson Quartet. I'm Bob Studebaker. Up next is a vocalist that does just as great as they come. This is Carmen McRae doing Old Devil Moon.

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Your eyes, them eyes, should've been.

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I love that. As Jimmy Sapienza's Five Guys Named Moe, some good time music for the weekend. Choo Choo Choo Boogie. COL Jazz Band, Miles to Go. Before that, pianist John Taylor puts a really nice final touch on this collection of listener-supported jazz. This is called Vaguely Asian.

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The title of that is Triplin' at the Six, a track from the album In Your Dreams, put out by the Reed Hoysen Project. Reed is the drummer. Keith Bishop played sax and flute on that, and he wrote the song. Again, it's called Triplin' at the Six. Hendrik Merkens played harmonica and vibes as well. Billy Test, the pianist. Tony DePaul is the bassist. And hi, welcome to Great Music, made possible by listeners. Up next is the Tanya Grubbs Quintet and Four.

0: soul, bluegrass, Americana, folk, Latin jazz. 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
1: WICN. We play a big part in that wonderful thing called the musical journey. First, the composers do the writing, and the performers play the cool arrangements. Then, WICN steps in to orchestrate it all into hour after hour of great music for, you guessed it, you. 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

Pretty nice, isn't it, having jazz on the radio on a Sunday? Thank you for making it possible with your support. It's Freddie Cole right there, If We Never Meet Again. Hampton Hawes with Hampton's Pulpit right before, and it's music from the Peter Ferland Project. Now the title of this is White Noise.

Interesting things have always happened here in our part of the state, central Massachusetts. Before the year 1840, it took two hands to adjust a wrench. Then a guy named Loring Coase of Worcester wasn't monkeying around when he invented the screw wrench that could be adjusted with just one hand. Thanks, Loring, for giving us what we now call the monkey wrench. And if you have shredded wheat as a part of your breakfast, you're having a taste of local history. In 1895, shredded wheat was first mass-produced by inventor Henry Perkey right here in Worcester. Interesting things have always happened here in our part of the state, and you hear about them from the voice of arts and culture for Worcester and Central Massachusetts, 90.5 WICN.

Thanks for putting some jazz into your Sunday. Frank Damiento there, lost in aisle 7. Shimo Tabor, guitarist from Spain, is next. Joey DeFrancesco plays the organ. This is Gingerbread Boy.

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1: That is Susanna McCorkle, and that is it just about for this collection of Sunday Jazz. We finish with Vince Guaraldi and the Girl from Ipanema.

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Interesting things have always happened here in our part of the state, central Massachusetts. America's very first Nobel Prize winner was Albert Michelson, chairman of the physics department at Worcester's own Clark University. In 1902, he received the award for his work in calculating the speed of light. 10 years earlier, Clark University was selected as the site for the founding meeting of the American Psychology Association. Other locations that had been considered but not chosen may have been asking themselves, and how does that make you feel? Interesting things have always happened here in our part of the state, and you hear about them from the voice of arts and culture for Worcester and Central Massachusetts. 90.5 WICN.

Harrison Squared is the name of the band. They're from Canada. That is New Peace. Oscar Peterson did Duke Ellington's Don't Get Around Much Anymore. And a solo piano performance of Desafinado by Chick Corea is next.

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And this hour of Weekend Jazz coming gently to just about the conclusion. Dina DeRose right there, How Deep is the Ocean. Tony Campbell before that, and Red Holloway playing Duke's In My Solitude is how we wrap it all up.

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That's a song called Hot Dog. Matthew Kaminsky playing the Hammond B3 organ and E.J. Hughes on sax. I'm Bob Studebaker. Sunday Jazz is underway with something from Benny Banach III, title track to his third album, and he called it Third Time's a Charm. Benny sings and plays trumpet here.

If at first you don't succeed, these words you should heed. No cause for alarm. Embrace the chase, get back in the race. Third time's the charm. Your dreams are ripe for taking, but mistakes you keep on making. Don't sell the farm. Stick with your heart, no one's right from

Interesting things have always happened here in our part of the state, central Massachusetts. Before the year 1840, it took two hands to adjust a wrench. Then a guy named Loring Coase of Worcester wasn't monkeying around when he invented the screw wrench that could be adjusted with just one hand. Thanks, Loring, for giving us what we now call the monkey wrench. And if you have shredded wheat as a part of your breakfast, you're having a taste of local history. In 1895, shredded wheat was first mass-produced by inventor Henry Perkey right here in Worcester. Interesting things have always happened here in our part of the state, and you hear about them from the voice of arts and culture for Worcester and Central Massachusetts, 90.5 WICN.

Sunday Jazz with Bobby Norris right there. Guitarist Dan Sistos and his tune Cutting Heads right before. Saxophonist Joe Henderson now, his tune Out of the Night. McCoy Tyner plays piano and Kenny Dorham featured on trumpet.

interesting things have always happened here in our part of the state, Central Massachusetts. Every time you give someone a Valentine's Day card, you can thank Worcester native Esther Howland for mass-producing the first commercial Valentine's Day cards back in 1847. And you know the smiley face we see all the time? It was created for a big company in 1963 by Worcester artist and advertiser Harvey Ball, who sold it to that company for $45. And the company that now owns the rights to that smiley face, yeah, they rake in about $130 million every year. Good reason to smile. Interesting things have always happened here in our part of the state, and you hear about them from the voice of arts and culture for Worcester and Central Massachusetts, 90.5 WICN.

Paul Borodnak's I Only Miss Her When I Think of Her. And two saxophonists now, Plas Johnson, Red Holloway. Gene Ludwig plays the B3. This is Dream a Little Dream.

Ella Fitzgerald, Night in Tunisia. And that gets us just about to the end of this collection of listener-supported jazz. To conclude, it is tenor saxophonist Houston Person playing Mean to Me.

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Good morning and welcome back to Sunday Classical on WICN here on 90.5. I'm Eric Gratton. I thank you again for joining me on this Sunday morning. So I hope you're starting your day off on the right note. No pun intended. Have your cup of coffee or your cup of tea. And I figured I'd start us off on this Sunday morning with a nice sort of slow start. This is six works by Franz Liszt, otherwise known as his Liebestraum, which are sort of like love dreams. So I hope you enjoy the six consolations by Franz Liszt, performed on the piano by Daniel Barenboim.

You've just heard Six Constellations by Franz Liszt, performed by Daniel Barenboim. I hope you enjoyed that beautiful collection of piano pieces. They're really transcendent and quite beautiful. So always love playing a little bit of Liszt on an early Sunday morning to get us started. But next up, we're going to play something that's going to kick you up a little bit more. A violin concerto by Erich Wolfgang Korngold, who is celebrating a birthday this month. And this is one of my favorite recordings of this violin concerto. A concerto for violin and full orchestra with one of my favorite violinists, Anne Sophie Mutter. So I hope you love this recording, actually, of the Korngold violin concerto with Andre Preben conducting the London Symphony Orchestra and Anne Sophie Mutter on the violin.

That was the really fun, beautiful concerto by Eric Wolfgang Korngold, recording with Anne-Sophie Mutter on the violin and Andre Previn conducting the London Symphony Orchestra. I love that piece so much. I wish it was performed just a little bit more live. So we're going to round out our first hour together here with another composer who's celebrating a birthday in the month of May. A lot of my favorite composers are celebrating birthdays in the month of May, so I'm going to be playing a lot of them this month. So I hope you like Tchaikovsky, Brahms, and Wagner, and Korngold, and Fauré, and Massenet, and Satie. So you'll be hearing a lot of that over the next few weeks. But in any event, this is Tchaikovsky's Capriccio Italien, which is a really beautiful and fun dynamic work for orchestra, a recording with the Bamberg Symphony Orchestra, and José Sarabrié conducting.

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6: 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No real flamingos there. 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None there either. 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
7: Good morning and welcome back. You're listening to Sunday Classical, and I'm Eric Ryan here on 90.5 WICN. Joining us on our second hour today is a composer that I've actually had never heard of before, recently discovered. There's a lot of composers coming up in the classical musical world lately that are getting a lot more recordings and stage time, which is really wonderful, especially, female composers, composers of color, etc. So it's really wonderful to see all these composers outside of the regular repertoire really get their time to shine. So I discovered this French composer titled Rita Stroll, and she was born in 1865. She died in 1941, and she was a French composer. She was a pianist. She wrote many works for vocal and symphonic and chamber music, but she wrote this really beautiful piece that I thought was really nice for cello and piano, and this piece is entitled Solitude, a recording with Audet Pivot on the cello and Laurent Martin on the piano.

That was a beautiful work for cello and piano composed by the French composer Rita Stroll with Audet Pivot and Laurent Martin on the cello and piano. We're going to switch it up a little bit now and get to something a little bit more fun and uplifting. Who doesn't love a symphony by Mozart? So this is a wonderful album of three or four later Mozart symphonies. This happens to be his Symphony No. 20, a recording with our very own Boston Symphony Orchestra and James Levine conducting right here on 90.5 WICN.

Good morning and welcome back to Sunday Classical on 90.5 WICN. I'm Eric Grattan. That was the Symphony No. 20 by Mozart, a recording with the Boston Symphony Orchestra and James Levine conducting. I wanted to play a Brahms piece to round out our second hour together, but more of a chamber piece because I'm going to play perhaps one or two of his symphonies over the next, because he is celebrating a birthday in the month of May. So I'm going to play right now his Violin Sonata No. 1. That does not mean it's just for violin. So this is a work written for, or composed rather, for violin and piano, which he did compose in 1878 and finished it in the summer of 1879. It was first performed in 1879 by the husband and wife of his two very close friends. So that's kind of cool. So this is a recording that's by two folks that I really have loved enjoying seeing over the last few years. Alicia Wielerstein is the cellist, so she's going to be playing this for cello. So this was originally written for violin and piano, but this is a transposition of this work for cello and piano now instead of violin and piano. And the pianist is Eitan Barton, which I actually met in San Diego. I waited outside the stage door like a total fangirl to get a picture with him, because he played a piano concerto by Shostakovich, and it was just really cool. So I met this woman, we were both in the audience together, and we waited at the backstage door till they came out, and it was really cool to meet him. He took a photo with us, which was really cool. So enjoy this recording of the sonata for violin and piano, but in this case for cello and piano by Brahms.

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0: 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The sounds of Dan Gable and his orchestra fill the air as dancers glide across the floor of the ship's grand ballroom, recreating the sights and sounds of a bygone era.
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2: 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I'm Eric Grattan, and I thank you again for joining us on our third hour now of Sunday Classical. On the last hour, you heard the Sonata for Violin and Piano arranged for cello and piano by Johannes Brahms with Alicia Wehlerstein and Eitan Barnatan on the piano. Next up, I have a work composed by one of my favorite composers, Richard Wagner, a work composed for soprano and piano, but this is a beautiful, beautiful, beautiful arrangement for full orchestra and soprano, and one of my favorite sopranos and one of the most famous and prolific sopranos of our time right now, Lisa Davidsen from Norway, who just recently won a maternity leave from her career. I was able and fortunate enough to see her perform in Fidelio by Beethoven at the Metropolitan Opera a few weeks ago in her last performance before she went out on leave, which was really, really incredible. So this is a collection, or not a collection, rather a composition of 5 songs that Wagner composed in 1857, between 1857 and 1858 in Switzerland. And he set the 5 poems by Matilda Wessendonck while he was working on his opera, Tristan and Isolde. So you can hear a lot of those themes from that opera in this work. So I'm not going to go through, you know, all the poems together, but the 5 poems are entitled The Angel is the first one, and I'm using the English translation now. Be Still is the second one, and then the 3rd In the Greenhouse, the 4th Sorrows, and the final one Dreams. It is so beautiful. Look it up online, The Wessendonck Lieder by Wagner. So this is a beautiful recording of those 5 songs with Lisa Davidsen as a soprano and London Philharmonic Orchestra conducted by Sir Mark Elder.

Good morning, and thank you again for tuning in to 90.5 WICN. This is Sunday Classical, and I'm Eric Ratten. That was the Vestendok Lieder by Richard Wagner, the beautiful recording with the soprano from Norway, Lisa Davidson, with the London Philharmonic and Sir Mark Elder conducting that orchestra. I have a couple more works to round out our final hour together. The first one coming up now is a beautiful intermezzo from Pagliacci, the famous opera by Ruggero Leoncavallo. This is a beautiful recording of that work with the Berlin Philharmonic and Herbert von Karajan conducting.

You're listening to Sunday Classical here on 90.5 WYCN. That was the beautiful intermezzo from Pagliacci, Ruggero Leoncavallo's opera. That's from a really nice album from the Berlin Philharmonic and Herbert von Karajan that includes only intermezzi from various operas, which is sort of like, I guess if you think about an intermission, it's sort of like a musical intermission between acts or moments in the opera. And they're always very lush and beautiful and sort of set the tone for what's coming. So I really enjoy playing those for you all. And I hope you also love the sounds and the lush melodies from those works as well. I'm going to round out our last hour together with a beautiful suite by Tchaikovsky from Swan Lake. Tchaikovsky, again, one of my favorite composers, also celebrating a birthday this month. I'm sure you recognize him from, you know, like I said, Swan Lake, Romeo and Juliet, his beautiful symphonies, born in Russia in 1840 and died in 1893 at just the young age of 53 years old, wrote some of the most iconic works of our time and, you know, melodies that we can't forget. Beautiful, beautiful, lush music. It's hard not to respond emotionally to everything that he's written. And it's a real privilege to be able to play his music to this day and to hear it live. Anytime Tchaikovsky is, scheduled for a major orchestra, any sort of performance for, you know, symphony or whatever, I will always go. I'll try to go. So in any event, this is his Swan Lake Suite, a beautiful recording with the Berlin Philharmonic and Eberhard Finke conducting. And, you know, it includes six different movements from that ballet. So if you ever get a chance to go see Swan Lake, I would encourage you. I just saw it recently with my cousin at the Boston Ballet maybe a month or so ago, and it was absolutely beautiful. The beautiful choreography and the orchestra, you know, it's hard not to respond emotionally to such a beautiful, beautiful work. So in any event, you know, always send me an email at sundayclassical@wicn.org. I want to hear from you. Please write me a note, anything. I will respond to you, and I'd love to hear from you. This is an early part of the day, and, you know, it's we can't always just play piano music that's really light and calm to start the day. I want to give you the full repertoire of music that really makes up this beautiful community of classical music. Repertoire and musicians and orchestras and historical recordings and conductors and soloists. So I hope you enjoy the Swan Lake Suite with the Berlin Philharmonic.

0: That was the beautiful Swan Lake Suite by Tchaikovsky's Ballet Swan Lake, a beautiful recording with the Berlin Philharmonic. So I hope you loved hearing some of that lush ballet melodies on this Sunday morning. And I'm going to pass you off to the Jazz Brunch with Marty Freeman right after this. But I also just want to thank you for choosing to spend your Sunday mornings here with myself, Eric Gratton here for Sunday Classical. It means a lot to me. And it's wonderful we get to share all this beautiful music together at the early part of a day, at the last day of the week, before we start off our work day or a work week again for some of us. Maybe some of you are retired or have different work schedules where you don't start on a Monday. Maybe you start on Sunday. Maybe you start on Saturday. But in any event, it's a privilege to be able to share all this music with you. And I'm going to just give you one last suggestion to send me emails at sundayclassical@wicn.org. I'd love to hear what you want to hear on the station. Composers, genres, certain periods of time, specific operas, specific symphonies, specific pieces, even works for film. I mean, the classical repertoire, in my opinion, spans across all different times in the past. It's not just Mozart and Beethoven. For some of us, John Williams' film scores are classical music. I consider that classical music. He's one of the only modern composers still that composes music for full orchestra. You don't really hear that a lot in a lot of films. So this really is a spectrum of music that we get to share together. So tune in next Sunday for another 3 hours of classical music here on Sunday Classical. I'm Eric Grant, and I hope you have a wonderful rest of your Sunday and enjoy the Jazz Brunch with Marty Freeman. Have a wonderful rest of your day.
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Time to relax. 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Time to tune in to the Sunday Jazz Brunch. I'm Marty Friedman. Thanks so much for listening.

Oh, that's very pretty, from trumpeter Bria Schoenberg, her new CD, Brass. And we heard Something Out There. Yeah, I really like that. New material for us here on the Sunday Jazz Brunch. I'm Marty Friedman. We're at 90.5 WICN in Worcester. And I've got a great set coming up for you. Good morning. I hope you're doing well today. And I've got Johnny Mathis from 1993 coming up. How Do You Keep the Music Playing is what we'll hear. It's the title track. I've got Tierney Sutton from 2004, Dancing in the Dark, her CD. We'll hear just a gorgeous song, Last Night When We Were Young. And the lyrics are great. Also, Johnny Hartman for you from The Voice That Is. 1994, this came out. And another song that I just adore, The Day the World Stopped Turning. And of course, The Voice. Wow, Joni Hartman. And Don Sobeski will round it out with his orchestra from his tribute to Bill Evans that came out in 1998 called I Remember Bill. Right now, Hendrik Merkens for you on the vibes. Samba Tanto, the CD, and this is Chelsea Nocturne.

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All right, that's vocalist Jackie Naylor from 2024. This would be her latest release, Treasures of the Heart. And we heard Love in Springtime. Good morning, I'm Marty Friedman. This is the Sunday Jazz Brunch. And we're at 90.5 WICN in Worcester. Harry Connick Jr. coming up from the CD 25. This is from 1992. We'll hear Tangerine. And Jackie Ryan for you from This Heart of Mine from 2003. We'll hear Seasons of the Heart. She's got a great voice. And so does Hallie Lauren. We'll hear Simply Love. That's the title of the CD and the song from 2013. And right now we've got George Benson for you from Bad Benson, 1974. This is Summer Wishes, Winter Dreams.

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And that's vocalist Gretchen Parlato from The Lost and Found. This came out in 2011 with All That I Can Say. She kind of disappeared. She put out a few good albums and then gone. Wonder what happened. Gretchen Parlato. And I'm Marty Friedman. This is the Sunday Jazz Brunch. We're at 90.5 WICN in Worcester. Oh, this is another great set, I have to say. Let's see, we've got Nat King Cole coming up with a song, and you got to listen to these lyrics. It's called A Beautiful Friendship. It's got a little twist at the end. Plus, it's a great song in terms of melody and everything. So, Nat King Cole, you'll dig this. Got Linda Pearl, P-U-R-L, from 2023. This could be the start. We'll hear Let Me Down Easy. And Leslie Odom Jr. for you. And right now, this is Mike Longo on the piano from 2009, Sting Like a Bee, and the song Someone to Love.

0: Ease into your Sunday with Sunday Classical, hosted by Eric Gratton, followed by Marty Friedman's Sunday Jazz Brunch. 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It's Colors of Jazz, hosted by Bonnie Johnson. Then John Pizzarelli's Radio Deluxe. 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
2: 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I'm Marty Friedman, coming to you from downtown Worcester at 90.5 WICN.

And there's a new vocalist for the Sunday Jazz Brunch. Her name is Daphne Rubini. And that's Whiskey Scented Kisses, the new CD. We heard There's Always Tomorrow. And there's also Today, where some great jazz is happening right here on the Sunday Jazz Brunch. I'm Marty Friedman, and you're listening to 90.5 WICN in Worcester. I hope your morning is going well and that you're well today. John Clay coming up from About Time with a great standard from the great American songbook, Stella by Starlight. And I've got a fellow named Steve Burnt, a really swinging vocalist. Heart of Hearts, the new one. We'll hear Baby, I Love Your Way. That title sounds a little familiar, doesn't it? It's a Peter Frampton number. Can't wait to hear this. And right now I've got Stephen Wilson for you from Enduring Sonnets. That's his new one. And this song called Pieces of Dreams.

You're tuned to 90.5 WICN, your home for jazz. That's right, your home now. Along with thousands of folks who dig jazz and make WICN their home. We're so glad that you're part of our jazz family. Thanks so much for tuning in.

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It is a singer who's gaining attention. Certainly my attention. Her name is Gabrielle Cavassa. And her new CD called Diavola, that was Prisoner of Love. And good morning. I'm Marty Friedman. This is the Sunday Jazz Brunch at 90.5 WICN in Worcester. Got Stacy Kent. In fact, two really great vocalists. Stacy Kent, followed up by Stella Cole. I think you'll like this combination. Stacy Kent's new CD is called A Time for Love. And we'll hear The Shadow of Your Smile. From Stella Cole, we have a new EP. It's called My Funny Valentine. And we'll hear You Go to My Head. Right now, Peter Erskine with Alan Pasqua on the piano from Peregrine, their new release. This, of course, is Wichita Lineman.

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8: Good morning. And

There we have trumpeter Joe Magnarelli from 2010, My Old Flame, the release. We heard the Duke. Oh, he's a fine trumpeter, really good. Joe Magnarelli. Good morning, I'm Marty Friedman. You're listening to the Sunday Jazz Brunch at 90.5 WICN in Worcester. And I've got Mark Winkler coming your way from 2022. Late Bloomin' Jazz Man. It's a funny title. We'll hear Bossa Nova Days. And right now, the Ted Rosenthal Trio. Mr. Rosenthal on the piano. With the Ted Rosenthal Songbook. This came out just last year in 2025. And this is Nine Lives, Ted Rosenthal.

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And there we have the new CD from Hendrik Merkens called Samba Tanto. And that was Know It All. Quem diz que sabe? Hendrik Merkens. Good morning. I'm Marty Friedman. This is the Sunday Jazz Brunch. And we're at 90.5 WICN. I've got Stacey Kent for you singing in French from 2017's I Know I Dream. We'll hear La Rua Madueira. And Joshua Redman, featuring vocalist Gabriel Cavassa, singing in English, by the way. The CD, Where Are We, and the song, Where Are You? Right now I've got Kayla Waters for you from her latest release, A New. The song is called Obedience.

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Okay, that's Daniela Soledaggi from her 2022 release, Pretty World. And that was Michael Franks, Down in Brazil. I don't hear a lot of people covering Michael Franks. That's probably because I don't think anyone can do it as good. All right, I'm Artie Friedman. This is the Sunday Jazz Brunch at 90.5 WICN in Worcester, Massachusetts. And I will play a track for you from Mr. Franks from Barefoot on the Beach. We'll hear the title track. This came out in 1999. Also, I've got Rachel and Vilray from their eponymous CD, which is a two-disc set. This is from disc one, a song called Let's Make Love on the Plane. All right. Right now, I've got Mike Matheny for you on the... Well, he plays the flugelhorn, the trumpet, and the electronic valve instrument, the EVI, I think it's called. This is from 2011, Old Wine, New Bossa, and the song Tata for Now.

0: Good morning, and thanks for joining me today right here on the Sunday Jazz Brunch. I'm Marty Friedman, and we're on 90.5 WICN.
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0: Oh man, this was such a great set. I really dug it. I hope you did too. Yeah, right now I've got Toninho Horta for you from 1989, his album Moonstone, and his song called Bicycle Ride. Hey, we opened the set with Phil Perry. We had a lot of soul. The CD Breathless, and we heard Nobody But You. Also, we heard from Paul Brown on guitar, So Much To Say, his CD out in 2025, and we heard the title track. And also something really interesting, Nils Landgren with Joe Sample, Sitting on the Dock of the Bay. There's an old pop classic from their CD Creole Love Call. Oh, that was really quite a rousing number. And also Mesa with the Sweet Classic Soul. That's the name of her release from 2006. And we heard the real classic, Love Won't Let Me Wait. That was very sweet. So listen, I hope you enjoyed the show, and we'll tune in next week. Do it again. And hey, let's be careful out there.
1: Do you have a musical instrument at home that you no longer use? 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

This afternoon at 4, it's Radio Deluxe with John Pizzarelli. But right now, here on 90.5, it's Colors of Jazz with Bonnie Johnson. You're going to hear classic jazz artists, and you'll hear the new artists who are shaping the sounds of jazz today. That's Colors of Jazz with Bonnie Johnson. It's next, here on 90.5 WICN Worcester.

0: Radio, 90.5 WICN, DJ Bonnie Bon here, bringing you the colors of jazz. Opening up the afternoon with the music of Joe Zawinul and the tune Peace. It does come from an album entitled Dialects. And it is music with synthesizers and voice. Actually, Bobby McFerrin appears on the album. I did choose Peace for you to get you going with Zawinul on the mind, and pulled from a collection of music, a best of album. Sort of an obscure piece. That's what we do. Come Sunday, I'm bringing you the colors of jazz and happy to be with you. A bit about Joe Zawinul, you know, with the weather report being his most known organization or jazz fusion band. He hailed from Austria, and along with Wayne Shorter and Jaco Pastorius and Herbie Hancock, among others, a weather report over the years from 1970 to 86 brought music to life. I played out of Into and Simon Chevalion. Simon Chevalion brought us Alone Again, and I think one of the reasons I went to Weather Report was because of the timing of the year of release. And so Alone Again, A Personal Songbook, is an album that came out in 2025 with a reimagining of this very popular song, Alone Again, Naturally. Did you catch that one? It came out in 1971, which coincidentally was the same year that Weather Report as a band sprung to life with their music. So taking you back then forth, out of Into is a band of players, an all-star band, really. Gerald Clayton on piano, Joel Ross on vibes, Kendrick Scott on drums, Manuel Wilkins picking up sax, Bill Note record released for 2025. And I played Familiar Root, looking for something sort of straight ahead. Opened up with Baltimore Jazz Collective, yet another all-star band. Trumpeter Sean Jones, Chris Funn, Quincy Phillips among the personnel, in a tune entitled Link to Latif, penned by Todd Marcus. These are all players sort of based in the Maryland area, the Baltimore community, the jazz community in Baltimore, inspired to come together and share the legacy of jazz. I could go on and on, but I've got Al Jarreau for you. It's coming up. Wondering what color is influencing your day. 1229.
1: Major Taylor Boulevard in Worcester is named for the bicycling champ of the early 1900s, Marshall Major Taylor, the Worcester Whirlwind. Despite his accomplishments, he was among the first African-American athletes to have race relation problems in professional sports. You hear interesting things about our part of the state here on the Voice of Arts and Culture for Worcester and Central Massachusetts, 90.5 WICN.

0: On 90.5 WICN, closing out the set with new music released by Peter Erskine. He's here on the drums, leading in trio, God Only Knows. And it is a Beatles tune. Did you catch that one? How many of you out there recall or were sort of humming along? Released in 1966, Capitol Records. I'm having a ball kind of looking back to see what jazz was released in the same year. And going to hit you up with some of it. Among what I've discovered, John Coltrane and his Meditations, live at Village Vanguard again. Stan Getz and Rod Gilberto with their Getz Gilberto number 2. Ella Fitzgerald, Ella at Duke's Place. And a number of others. Glad you could join me today, having fun exploring the music. This take, God Only Knows, infamously penned. I mean, the notes on the tune and the album Pet Sounds from the Beach Boys. Did I say the Beatles? I meant to say the Beach Boys. I hope I did. I don't know what I said. Anyway, the Beach Boys. It was so popular. Oh, gotta slow down here. Got to slow down. I'm not sure quite what I said. I'll have to listen back. Brian Wilson, Tony Asher, or y'all can call me. Brian Wilson, Tony Asher. God Only Knows. And ironically, the Manhattan Transfer and WDR Funk Orchestra on their 50th celebratory album, a record release on Kraft Recordings for 2022 with Agua. Really nice take of the orchestral sound. Al Jarreau Metropole Orchest with Vince Mendoza arranging and conducting. Joe Zawinul's Something That You Said, a remark you made. Late great vocalist Al Jarreau was live on that 2012 Concord record release. All right, I'm going to jump right back in here and try to get this together for you. Let's see. I have an abundance of music, so let's go forward. 1250, all for you.
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1: And we are live in the printer's building. I'm Bonnie Johnson here, affectionately known as DJ Bonnie Bon, bringing you the colors of jazz. So glad you're with me. I'm wondering what color is influencing your day. I'm feeling peach, a nice orangey peach. And I'm playing this music all for you. Welcome back. And if you're just finding WICN Public Radio, welcome. And here comes Sunday, bringing you the colors. And I'm going to jump right back in here. This time with the Thrasher Dream Trio. It's Jerry Gibbs, drummer, leading. And truly is a dream band. Let's jump in and let's see. I've got Don't You Worry About a Thing. I'll give you the backstory after the music.

On 90.5 WICN, closing out the set here with Miki Hayama and a tune entitled Another Angel. Comes from her 2009 record release, Wide Angle. She's there on piano, leading her band. Features the bassist Kiyoshi Kitagawa, who we lost this last week. He passed away. And I wanted to play a little bit of homage to the bassist. And his birthday's coming up May 12th. He passed on the 28th of April. Passed at the age of 67, born in Osaka, Japan. Started out playing in a rock band, the bass guitar, and then switched over to double bass and had a long-running career playing with a number of artists. And I played several tunes in a row featuring the bassist. Screaming Rest in Power, Kiyoshi Kitagawa, very sad loss. He played on Kenny Garrett's album Trilogy, the 1995 record release, and you heard him with the saxophonists bringing us John Coltrane's Giant Steps. And it was Brian Blade on drums, Kenny Garrett on sax, and Kiyoshi on the bass. And sadly, another bassist we lost, Charnette Moffett, was also featured on that album among the personnel. And I played for you Cook's Bay. It's the Kenny Barron Trio and a Barron original from Book of Intuition from 2016. I do recall interviewing Kenny Barron on the occasion of that release. And again, it is the bassist, Kiyoshi Kitagawa, late great, sadly lost, holding the legacy. And he really had a long run with Kenny Barron. He was in the slow lane with the vocal stylist Kurt Elling from Kenny Barron's newest release, Songbook, an artwork record, and a great celebration of life and music. Here with you on 90.5, wondering what color is influencing your day at 1:32 is most definitely all for you. Let's

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0: Would you be a musician if nobody ever heard you?
1: Sure.
0: Why?
1: Because I love music. It's in my head. I can't get it out.
0: Do you listen?
1: Yeah.
0: You're hearing it yourself.
1: I hear it now.
2: Miles Davis would have turned 100 this month, and having him as our Artist of the Month sets up a great opportunity to re-examine what he brought to jazz and American culture. Davis was a trumpet player and one of the

0: foremost voices on his instrument to show us an aesthetic viewpoint based on playing less rather than that blazing stratospheric sense of his forebears. He gave us the same viewpoint in designing his ensemble. Miles was irresistibly cool on stage and on record. That slow burn trumpet tone of Miles Davis, as steely as his personality was, he's somehow always Miles, led our ears home no matter what the musical environment. Throughout the month, you'll hear WICN dropping in on Miles Davis as Charlie Parker's wingman, the leader of a nine-piece textural vibration in the late 40s. Two incandescent small groups with John Coltrane in the 50s, monumental collaborations with arranger Gil Evans, the most flexible mid-60s combo in jazz, and the birth of the first waves of jazz rock fusion. Oh, and yes, the eternal, undeniable magic of his Kind of Blue. Let us dig again into these and other Miles Davis masterpieces and find your way to WICN.org to learn more about the artist and his work.
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0: Yeah. A 90.5 WICN closing out the set with Miles Davis, our Artist of the Month, and a May birthday boy. Was celebrating 100 years of Miles Davis this year. He was born May 26, 1926. Passed away too soon at the age of 65, but left a legacy of amazing music. And the stack of CDs we've pulled are numerous, barely scratching the surface of his recordings. And in this round, you know, the New Orleans Heritage Jazz Festival has been going on this past two weekends, and it turns out Miles Davis actually played the 1991 New Orleans Jazz Fest and performed Human Nature at that particular live concert. This selection I played for you comes from his album, You're Under Arrest. Came out on Columbia Records in 1985 and was remastered in 2022, and features Human Nature and a number of artists on the personnel, including John Schofield on guitar, Al Foster on drums, Vincent Wilburn kind of toggling between drum sets on the album. He had, of all people, Sting did a French policeman's voice, a little bit of acting at the beginning and toward the end of the album. But really fun to celebrate Michael Jackson through Miles Davis. The film, has anybody seen this new film, Michael, which features his nephew, Jafar Jackson, acting as Michael? I tried to go see it yesterday, and every show was sold out. So you got to buy your tickets in advance. And if you're into the legacy of Michael Jackson, that film is out there, and I'd love to hear about it. I've been seeing posts on the internet. You can follow me, Bonnie_WICN on Instagram. I'm out on Facebook as well. And let's see, in this set you heard Nation Beat with Archaic Humans. They actually inspired the play, once again, with the NOLA sound and Rope-A-Dope record for 2024. Ferenc Nemeth. That's a mouthful. Ferenc Nemeth brought us Just Relax, featuring Dana Stevens and Massimo Biocati on Unstandard 2, Just Relax. And I opened that nice long set with Bria Skarnberg. And New Orleans Bump. She really started us off on this NOLA sound for this set. Jelly Roll Morton's tune brought to life by the trumpeter on her new album, Brass, on Cellar Records. Well, let's continue on in the music. Jeremy Peltz is coming in at number one on the Jazz Week chart. And he calls his new album, Our Community Will Not Be Erased. We'll try to get one in for you. 157, the music's all for you.
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1: Top of the hour to you. We'll continue the music. This is Jeremy Pelt at number one on the Jazz Week chart. Our community will not be erased, and the tune for the culture. 2 o'clock, it's all for you.

This is Kathy from Hudson, and I wanted to say a few words about what I think makes ICN special. ICN introduces people to things in Worcester, our community. My husband and I would never have gone to the Hanover Theater, Mechanics Hall, Tuckerman Hall, the Worcester Art Museum, if we hadn't been listeners and heard about what's going on there. It's really something very special and good for the community and good for us.

0: At 2:22, closing out the set here with Melissa Aldana, her newest release, Feeling, and it's a Blue Note record for 2026. I played No Pidas Impossible. I played Ibrahim Malouf's Fly With Me. He is a trumpeter with the 2024 album entitled Trumpets of Michel Ange. And he's Grammy nominated, French Lebanese trumpeter, producer, composer. And let's see, I played Stay featuring Rhonda Ross on vocals from The Equation of Love. It's David Riley on a 2014 record release. And Pete Escovedo and Gerald Albright opened it up in a smooth, rhythmic fashion with All This Love, El DeBarge tune from Sabroso. And let's see, in between, I did play Arturo Sandoval's Azulito. Got that queued up for you. Let's get back into the music. It's definitely all for you.
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0: 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I'm John Pizzarelli from high atop Lexington Avenue in the Deluxe Living Room, along with Jessica Mulaski. We host a show that is great talk and wonderful music. 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

90.5 WICN closing out the set with The Sistering and a tune penned and sung by Lenora Zanzale Helm. Begin Again, a song of triumph and healing. You Can Begin Again is an original tune from the album The Sistering. Speaking of triumph and tragedy being one and the same, along with unpredictability, Saved by God's Grace is how Zanzale Helm describes it. Lenora Zanzale Helm is the label owner and a part of the group entitled The Sistering Project. It is Kate McGarry, Lois DeLoach, Nina Freelon, and Lenora in quartet on this 2026 record release, a very special recording featuring John Brown on bass, Keith Gans on guitar,

0: They're at number 10 on the Jazz Week chart. Thanks for joining me. It's 2:43. I played Hendrick Merkins, The Summer Knows, his take on Michelle Legrand's tune. Did you catch that one? It comes from Samba Tonto, a Cell Alive record release, and all three in a row were for 2026. Arturo Sandoval has released Sangu, and I played Azulito, a TM record release with a trumpeter. And I'm going to continue on, all for you, wondering what color is influencing your day.
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1: We're live in the Printers Building, and I've got Vance Thompson here from the album Lost and Found, bringing us the classic Over the Rainbow. He's there on the vibraphone leading the band. DJ Bonnie Bond here with you. Thanks for joining me once again. Top of the hour to you. You're Boney James, joined by Corey Henry and Marcus Miller to bring us Herbie Hancock's Butterfly from Slow Burn, Concord Records for 2024. Emily King and her take on Bill Withers' Ain't No Sunshine. The vocalist album East Side Story is the feature on J Records. Bobby Broom's got a new one, Notes of Thanks, and he's celebrating Sonny Rollins, and yet I played one tune that does not include Rollins' originals with Me Time by the bassist on the album, Dennis Carroll. Guitarist Bobby Broom opening the set. Lots of new music. I'll be taking you back then forth. Bringing you traditional jazz, smooth jazz, contemporary artists, a little retro feel, some R&B, some blues, some show tunes that grooves. It's all for you. I'm feeling a peachy orange. Colors influencing your day. Yeah.

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1: 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And what a lovely morning. 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

0: Reimagine People Make the World Go Round with Shante Khan. And it is a 2024 record release, Love Heals Music, Rhythm plus Revelation, Volume 1. Yeah, I love the reimagining of the Tom Bell and Decreed tune with the vocalist, Shante Khan. Brandi Junger brought us Brand New Life, featuring Moo Moo Fresh, the harpist, there on her 2023 Impulse record, Brand New Life, the title song. And you heard from Eric Benet, Georgie Porgy. That's that Toto song, and it was Faith Evans who joined in duet from A Day in the Life, a 1999 Warner record release. I thought I'd play it when I heard You Want My Love, reimagined Earth, Wind, and Fire tune in a collaboration with Lucky Day from 2021 on Can't Hide Love. Did you catch that one? A little bit of R&B flavor for you. Got some soul music for you. I've got a nice spin on Do Not Forsake Me, Oh My Darling, from the QOW Trio. I've got Brittany Davis and Sun and Moon. At 3:22, this music's all for you.
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0: 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I'm John Pizzarelli from high atop Lexington Avenue in the Deluxe Living Room. 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

0: Would you be a musician if nobody ever heard you?
1: Sure.
0: Why?
1: Because I love music. It's in my head. I can't get it out.
0: Do you listen?
1: Yeah.
0: You're hearing it yourself.
1: I hear it now.
2: Miles Davis would have turned 100 this month, and having him as our Artist of the Month sets up a great opportunity to re-examine what he brought to jazz and American culture. Davis was a trumpet player and one of the foremost voices on his instrument to show us an aesthetic viewpoint based on playing less rather than that blazing stratospheric sense of his forebears. He gave us the same viewpoint in designing his ensemble. Miles was irresistibly cool on stage and on record. That slow-burn trumpet tone of Miles Davis, as steely as his personality was, he's somehow always Miles, led our ears home no matter what the musical environment. Throughout the month, you'll hear WICN dropping in on Miles Davis as Charlie Parker's wingman, the leader of a nine-piece textural vibration in the late 40s. Two incandescent small groups with John Coltrane in the 50s, monumental collaborations with arranger Gil Evans, the most flexible mid-60s combo in jazz, and the birth of the first waves of jazz rock fusion. Oh, and yes, the eternal, undeniable magic of his Kind of Blue. Let us dig again into these and other Miles Davis masterpieces and find your way to WICN.org to learn more about the artist and his work.

0: Bringing you the colors, of our artist of the month, Miles Davis, here on 90.5 WICN. DJ Bonnie Bond closing out the set with a live take on Maisha, live at Festival Hall in Osaka, Japan, in 1975. The music was captured and recorded in February of 75. Miles Davis had been on tour 3 weeks in Japan, yielded 15 concerts. Among the personnel, James Ntumi on percussion, Al Foster on drums. The funky groove of the rhythm section with Reggie Lucas on guitar, turning it up with the electric organ there, all for you with the trumpeter. And yeah, this is really, truly history and a legacy of great music. Bet you won't hear it anywhere else but here. And so I'm so glad you could be with me this afternoon. I'm closing out the afternoon with Jazz Urbane and Bill Banfield's Hey Holla When You Hear Me. I love their take on Blue and Green. Miles Davis once again, Bill Evans to close us out at 3:54.
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0: Hey, we're closing out. And once again, thanks for joining me. DJ Bonnie Bond signing off for the afternoon. Jazz Urbane Recordings. Hey, Hollywood, didn't you hear me? Blue and Green. Ash Gordon's on strings. Carlos Everhart Jr. on sax. Again, you heard Miles Davis and Maisha. You also heard Brittany Davis, Sun and Moon from Black Thunder. You heard Aaron Parks with Ashe from Little Big Three. And QOW Trio brought us Do Not Forsake Me, Oh Darling, from The Rule of Three. Great way to end the afternoon. Hope you enjoyed yourself. I'll be back come Sunday, Mother's Day, with the Sistering Project, celebrating the great music and the new album, The Sister Ring. Be sure to tune in. It'll be about 1 o'clock on Sunday. And then Thursday, of course, it's Culture Beat 2.0 at 6:30.
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3: Just got to be a sideman. Got to play rhythm guitar. And it got me into a Benny Goodman state of mind. And so I thought I would open with, it's actually from a record called The Genius of the Electric Guitar. It's a Charlie Christian edition, but it's Charlie Christian with Benny Goodman and some of those gentlemen. Wow. And they're playing Royal Garden Blues on Radio Deluxe.

0: Charlie Christian and Benny Goodman and Royal Garden Blues. Isn't it great to hear that electric guitar?
1: Yeah.
0: Oh, it's so...
1: great combination.
0: Yeah, and just with that whole group and finding those figures, and it's just swinging music. So I thought I would continue. There's a record called Benny Goodman in Hi-Fi. It was made for Capitol in the mid-50s. And, you know, so they were redoing a lot of the things that they had done in the 30s. Here they were... now being able to do it in the hi-fi, you know. I just love that term anyway, high fidelity.
1: Stereo.
0: Yes. So here's Benny Goodman and Hi-Fi and Slipped Disc. I was showing you the video of my father playing in a band with Benny Goodman and Red Norvo, Bobby Hackett, Zoot Sims.
1: We have a
0: Slam
1: picture
0: Stewart.
1: On our wall of, the, all
0: yeah.
1: of them.
0: Yeah. Slam and Hank Jones. And I can't tell who the drummer is. It's a really bad quality thing, but they're playing Slipped Disc. This one's really great, too. I forget who the piano player is, but Charlie Shavers is in there. It's a really great group. So here is, in Hi-Fi, Benny Goodman and Slipped Disc on Radio Deluxe.

0: Slip Disc, Benny Goodman in Hi-Fi. It's John Pizzarelli along with...
1: Jessica Malasky.
0: You're finding a...
1: Hi-Fi. I just love that. Remember you used to see the big LPs that would say Hi-Fi?
0: Yeah, and I was... You know, I've been talking a lot about the Hi-Fi because I mentioned about my father had... My father had a great Hi-Fi. And someday, when I'm awfully low, when we get the deluxe cabin, when our ship comes in, I want to put a Hi-Fi in there, a real live Hi-Fi.
1: I don't remember when the Hi-Fi left our house, but it made its way at some point into my bedroom because I was the one that listened to all the music. And I remember pressing my face up, you know, because the speakers were huge.
0: Yeah.
1: On either side, pressing my face up against and feeling the vibration of Joni Mitchell's guitars and yeah. Steely Dan and, you know, Sweet Judy Blue Eyes.
0: Well, I was so... You had the speakers on either side mm-hmm. of you, but it was all encapsulated in this big wooden
1: desk
0: thing, you know. And actually, you know, the troops, Bobby Troop and Julie London, had a really great hi-fi, but that one had the top opened up and you reached in to play songs on.
1: Ours was.
0: And she stacked everything up on the. So she just had records plopping down after record after record.
1: Right.
0: It was so sensational.
1: And now I was reading. Now you can buy sunglasses with speakers in them.
0: Yes, I know. It's right.
1: You can listen to your music on your sunglasses.
0: I just think there's the idea of playing records or just music in your house on a vehicle that's as big as that hi-fi is still sort of magical. So getting back to, we had played two Benny Goodman things. Benny Goodman really makes his mark because he hires Fletcher Henderson. He uses Fletcher Henderson arrangements because he's heard Fletcher Henderson's band and his arrangements were alive. It was a whole different thing. He said, I'm going to use this guy. And so one of my favorite arrangements was Fletcher Henderson's arrangement of Stealing Apples. And so here is the Fletcher Henderson Orchestra playing Stealing Apples on Radio Deluxe.

0: I love that arrangement. I've loved it since I heard Benny Goodman play it. There's a record called Benny Goodman Today that I heard that record on. It just was...
1: Oh. That was a nice little Benny Goodman section there.
0: Yeah. That last one, of course, being Fletcher Henderson and his band playing Stealing Apples.
1: Now, you were saying you played with a big band, with Ken Popofsky. Now, are those... Does he have those arrangements?
0: Yeah, we played that actual Stealing Apples arrangement.
1: Wow. And so it's not homaging Benny Goodman. He's actually serving you up like vintage Benny Goodman.
0: Yeah.
1: Oh, that's great. Fantastic.
0: Yeah, it's really a hot band. I'm John Pizzarelli. You are?
1: Jessica Mulaski.
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0: segment two from high atop Lexington Avenue. John Pizzarelli along with
1: Jessica Malasky.
0: And we began with Helen Merrill from a record called Dream of You, and that was People Will Say We're in Love from Oklahoma. And the beauty of that is it's a Gil Evans arrangement, for those of you wondering. And it's a record of Gil Evans arrangements, and it was right before he worked with Miles Davis that he made this great record with Helen Merrill.
1: Of course, but People Will Say We're in Love is Rodgers and Hammerstein from Oklahoma.
0: Yes, and Oklahoma, I thought in this segment I would do three jazz versions of songs from Oklahoma because there's a brand new Oklahoma that's out there.
1: It's out there.
0: And now from an album called Back East. This is Joshua Redman, a great tenor saxophone player playing the Surrey with the Fringe on Top.
1: What a great song.
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0: That's Joshua Redman and Surrey with the Fringe on top. And then to close out this little grouping of Oklahoma songs, a really great Oh, What a Beautiful Morning from Ray Charles.
1: Ah.
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0: Ray Charles and Oh, What a Beautiful Morning. Isn't that a great record?
1: I've always loved that record.
0: And I first heard it on Saturday Night Live. He sang it on Saturday Night Live. Wow. It was just fantastic.
1: Can you imagine a time when someone would sing Oh, What a Beautiful Morning on Saturday Night Live?
0: Like that.
1: Yeah.
0: I'm John Pizzarelli. You are?
1: Jessica Malasky.
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1: Wow. 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That was impressive.
0: I think we're in the business.
1: We're in the business. We're not in the business.
0: Right.
1: The business part about it, not so much, but we enjoy it. I love Holly Cole.
0: Yes.
1: And she's got, her voice is much more lived in than it used to be. She's kind of got a little bit of a Diana Krall vibe, but it's great. And this is I'm Beginning to See the Light on Radio Deluxe.

0: great record from Holly Cole. And the record's called Holly.
1: Holly, really. It's a standards record, and it's well, you know, as Russ Titelman always does, well produced.
0: And she's a great, great artist. I worked with her the second year I was in the Montreal Jazz Festival.
1: She's a Canadian artist.
0: Yes, and she had, at that time, had a wonderful, groundbreaking trio, just piano, bass, and her. And I got to, I was actually a special guest with Joshua Redman with her. And there's even a YouTube clip of that. I look like a 12-year-old on the stage.
1: Gosh,
0: and
1: it's something we look forward to every year.
0: Yeah.
1: Or you look forward to. I don't do it every year, but I've done it several times.
0: Do you want me to pick one as we're while yes. we're here? Well, since we played Holly Cole, I thought we'd play Catherine Russell from an album called Cat. And this is Deep in a Dream on Radio Deluxe.

0: Catherine Russell and Deep in a Dream. I think that's, I know Eddie DeLange. It might be Jimmy Van Heusen, I think, as a matter of fact. Or I think I'm right.
1: Well, don't
0: you Well, you know, the thing is that we have listeners, and we can always be reminded at info@radiodeluxe.com, where our Cracker Jack staff, the McCulloughs, will find out and get those things to us.
1: You know what? I love this record. this is really fun. Gabrielle Stravelli has a...
0: record out.
1: Yes. Willie Nelson's songs, right, of all things. And... I didn't think this was possible, but she swings. Mama, don't let your babies grow up to be cowboys.
0: Oh, good.
1: It's fun.
0: Great.
1: Gabrielle Stravelli
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0: Gabriella Stravelli, Don't Let Your Babies Grow Up to Be Cowboys, from her Willie Nelson record.
1: I mean, who would have thought it?
0: I love it. I'm John Pizzarelli. You are?
1: Jessica Malasky.
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0: for singing Ain't She Sweet from Sinatra and Swingin' Brass. That's Neil Hefti arrangement. I thought I would play like three songs that I learned on the banjo to close out the first half. The old-time songs that I really, that I, like, were part of the fabric of Sunday afternoons.
1: I first met you, we did a Broadway show and you played the banjo in it.
0: My very first appearance on the stage was with a banjo until it got cut. Then I came out with the guitar and played for you.
1: Well, what happened, and then I remember at one point in rehearsal, I was mortified after it happened because I guess I must have thought you were attractive. And you were just standing there holding your banjo. And I was talking to you and I kind of like plunked your banjo. I went, bling, bling, bling. I thought, oh boy, I'm gone.
0: You thought, someday I'm going to have a radio show with that guy. Well, one of the other songs that I've always played on the banjo was Bye Bye Blues. And who better to play it on our show today than Les Paul and Mary Ford, the John and Jessica of the 50s on Radio Deluxe.

0: Anything that says Les Paul and Mary Ford on it, I want in my collection.
1: And it does. I mean, it's like Bye Bye Blues. It really is. You can't have the blues when you hear that.
0: Bye Bye. That's everything.
1: It's just the best.
0: And then I thought we'd close out the first half with the last song I can still play on the banjo, which is Yes, Sir, That's My Baby. And this is... And this is... Nat King Cole, and Yes, Sir, That's My Baby on Radio Deluxe.

0: That's Nat King Cole, and yes, sir, that's my baby. I play that all the time on the banjo. And you know, I realized that we have room for one more song because these songs are so, we don't usually have such short songs. So I thought we would play one that we used to sing too together. And this is Jimmy Rushing with Dave Brubeck and his quartet and Shine on Harvest Moon.
1: Uh-huh.
0: I love that one on Radio Deluxe.

0: Jimmy Rushing with Dave Brubeck and Shine on Harvest Moon. I'm John Pizzarelli. You are
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0: It's the second half of Radio Deluxe from high atop Lexington Avenue here in the Deluxe Living Room. I'm John Pizzarelli along with
1: Jessica Malasky.
0: And from an album, a brand new album called Give Me Five, that was WWI. I don't even know how he wants to express it, but that's Manu Lafer with Toninho Horta.
1: Oh my gosh.
0: And Cindy Mizell, who sings with Bruce Springsteen.
1: Manu makes five records a year.
0: Yeah.
1: Manu is he's a doctor.
0: Yes.
1: He lives in Brazil, mm-hmm. but he's everywhere. He's one of those people you're in San Francisco and it's like, hello, Jessica.
0: Yes.
1: If you're in Washington, D.C., there he is. And he is a huge fan of music and he makes a lot of records.
0: And he actually, right before this one, possibly, I think was the one, he made one, I think it's just called Manu and Ken. He made one with Ken Paplowski.
1: And your dad and...
0: Yes, that's another one that he made. And he even wrote a song called Buckskin because that was really my father's nickname was Buckskin. Well, there's a really wonderful record of Two Kites by Mark Murphy.
1: I love this song.
0: The album, I think, was called Timeless, and it's also on a record called Giants of Jazz, Mark Murphy. So there's
1: Jobim at his most art song-y.
0: Yes, and Mark Murphy at his most Mark Murphyist on Radio Deluxe.

0: Mark Murphy and Two Kites. Isn't he
1: That's
0: a
1: out.
0: Unique singer? And also, when I first heard Kurt Elling, I was like, oh, like this is sort of the evolution, sort of, you know, the idea of how another guy inspired by...
1: Clearly influenced by Mark Murphy. Yeah.
0: Now, maybe not on this record, but I thought that made me think of Kurt Elling and something from Night Moves, and this is And We Will Fly. This is Kurt Elling on Radio Deluxe.

0: Kurt Elling and a song called And We Will Fly. I'm John Pizzarelli. You are?
1: Jessica Molaskey. I don't think there's a bad cut on that.
0: That's one of my favorite Kurt Elling records.
1: I think it's my favorite.
0: He makes some stunning records. Yeah. And I was actually listening to his Christmas record because his daughter Louisa sang on it, and it was just so stunning. What a great, great person to know, too. Kurt Elling's just one of the great humans.
1: Salt of the earth.
0: Yes. I'm John Pizzarelli. You are?
1: Jessica Molaskey.
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0: Segment 6 from high atop Lexington Avenue began with yours truly and Hit That Jive Jack from For Centennial Reasons.
1: Yay.
0: You know, we've talked many times. The first time Diana Krall came to town and played at the Algonquin, because the Algonquin doesn't exist, the Cafe Carlyle, maybe in Feinstein's at Studio 54, the last two kind of rooms, those kind of rooms in New York. But I remember when we used to play the Oak Room, you've played it, I played it, and when we first saw Diana Krall play with Paul Keller and Russell Malone, it was so exciting.
1: We went every night. We were in rehearsals.
0: Yeah.
1: And you looked a little bleary-eyed early in the morning.
0: We had so much fun just hearing that, going, oh, they're making that music, you know. So here's the music they were making. Paul Keller, Russell Malone, Diana Krall, and I'm an Errand Girl for Rhythm on Radio Deluxe.

0: That's Diana Krall, and I'm an errand girl for rhythm. And I thought, while we were here, to finish up with the three, because we've been doing a lot of threes today, I found this really cool record of Nat Cole playing piano. And the singers are singing the melody of In a Mellow Tone, and he's just beautifully playing piano around them. And you get to hear the genius of his piano playing on this record. I think you'll love it. This is In a Mellow Tone. Are you game?
1: I'm game.
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1: Great. Did you enjoy that?
2: I did.
0: Well, I can't wait to hear what we have next. I'm John Pizzarelli. You are?
1: Jessica Malaski.
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1: Our deluxe, you know, can we just face it? Our living room is not so deluxe.
0: It's a little messed up. Well, you know what? When we work, this is what happens. You know, when we run around or
1: there's a lot of music everywhere.
0: Yeah.
1: And but that's all right. It's work. We're working.
0: It's lots
1: of guitars.
0: It's guitars.
1: We get one more guitar, we have to move out of the city.
0: No, I'm actually, I'm thinking of paring down the guitars. So if anybody wants a guitar.
1: Now we have another guitar player in the house.
0: Yeah. Well, that's the problem.
1: Our daughter's
0: I have a co-conspirator. And you know, it's very sweet. I forget. I think I was in Mamaroneck. A lot of listeners came to the show in Mamaroneck at the Emlyn Theater. And people will say, you know, so Maddie's, yeah, that's real. And I'm like, when did...
1: Are we sharing too much?
0: And I keep forgetting. It's not even sharing. We just mention it. It's and people are really sweetly invested. And it's very sweet.
1: I really like this record a lot. This Benny Green record. He's so good. Then and Now. And this is a little vocalese thing for Veronica Swift. Benny Green on piano. Veronica Swift vocals.
0: What's the song?
1: It's called For Regulars Only, from a record called Then and Now. Benny Green.
0: There you go. Benny Veronica Green and Veronica Swift on Radio Deluxe.

0: That was Veronica Swift from a record called Then and Now, Benny Green on piano.
1: It's a Benny Green record, and he has a beautiful picture of him as a child on the cover.
0: Yep.
1: Then and Now.
0: He's an extraordinary musician.
1: Oh, he was, I don't think I'm speaking incorrectly when I say he was a protege of Oscar Peterson. They worked together.
0: They made
1: a record together, and I got to make a Nat Cole record with Benny and Christian McBride years ago.
0: Fancy.
1: Benny's just, and one of the sweetest men on the planet. Really great guy. You know what I wanted to play for you? I was going through songs this week. This is the odd man out song of the week.
0: Okay. Well, we played some odd things today.
1: Yeah, and some, I'm so glad we did get to some interesting things, I think, so far. So the album, I don't know how I ran across it, but is called Is That All There Is, Peggy Lee.
0: Mm-hmm.
1: Two of the producers, I think, are Lieber and Stoller. Mm. But all of the arrangements, maybe with the exception of one, are by Randy Newman. He wrote that arrangement of Is That All There Is.
0: I didn't know that.
1: With that tuba and everything, and that banjo. Jink, jink, jink.
0: So, it's such a crazy song.
1: Oh, and it was a hit.
0: Yeah.
1: And that was, you know, Peggy Lee entering her 50s and singing this, just gorgeous. And the reviews of...
0: I always wanted to write a song called It Was What It Was.
1: And I still...
0: It was what it was.
1: It could have been, but it wasn't. So there are two Randy Newman songs on the record. So one of them's called Johnny, but the original song was called Linda, which Randy Newman did on his the album that I think it's the self-titled Randy Newman album. And Randy Newman, just very young man on the cover. I was looking it up, so I found Randy Newman singing Linda to Linda Ronstadt. She says, "Come in and sit here next to me," and he sings, and it's hilarious. He actually makes a very, and it's, you know, one of those, Linda, what are you doing? You know, like, you
0: know. I think I understand this.
1: You get the
0: setup. I think I followed it.
1: So my point of the whole thing
0: most
1: is,
0: of my our marriage.
1: It's a really sort of interesting little story song. But now this is Peggy Lee doing her best Randy Newman impersonation.
0: Okay.
1: She sells. She knows what she has to do to sell this song.
0: Okay.
1: So here is Linda.
0: Can't wait to hear it.
1: Actually, the song is Johnny, sung by Peggy Lee from an album called "Is That All There Is." Are you ready?
0: Wow.
1: Dig.

0: How about that?
1: That's so out.
0: It's the wildest, weirdest record. I'm sorry to all the listeners out there who don't know what the hell I'm doing
1: that,
0: today.
1: That is, he always has that sort of kaleidoscope.
0: But that you can hear, is that all there is inside, right, like the idea of what he was doing. Uh-huh. But when he sings it, when Randy Newman sings it as Linda to Linda Ronstadt, while he's playing that middle part, he actually asks her, like, he's like playing the song, go, Linda. And then he plays for a while, and he looks at her and says, how many homes do you have? And she starts laughing. At the end, he says, this is what makes it a great, this last line is what sells the song, keeps it from being a mediocre song. And he goes, Linda, I love you. So she says, Johnny, I love you. And that was how the song ends. So I thought...
1: You're enthusiastic. I worked with him once. You know, they were trying to do a Broadway thing of his songs. He doesn't write anymore.
0: No. Well, yes, he does.
1: I have spent so many hours working for free on shows that never saw the light of day.
0: ain't that a kick in the head?

0: Dean Martin and Ain't That a Kick in the Head. I love that record, and I love that Nelson Riddle arrangement. I'm John Pizzarelli. You are...
1: Jessica Malasky.
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0: The final segment of Radio Deluxe today began with it's Joe Venuti and Bucky Pizzarelli.
1: And what a combo.
0: Dick Hyman's in there, and Spencer Clark played the bass saxophone. That's Dinah. I always loved that record. I've loved that record since it was in our house.
1: That's kind of a banjo song.
0: Yes, it's kind of a banjo song, yes. and I love that the band, though, the bass sax takes the place of what the upright bass would have been. So you hear...
1: Yeah, he plays the bass line.
0: And then the piano and that's... I think his name was Dill Jones or something like that on the piano. So really crazy group of guys that only Joe Venuti could put together, and Bucky Pizzarelli. So that was Dinah. Now, I do have... I found a beautiful record of I Thought About You, Keith Jarrett Trio from 1991. Gary Peacock and Jack DeJohnette.
1: Oh, well.
0: They made the record 2 weeks after Miles Davis passed. So they did a little record of called Bye Bye Blackbird, of was released in 1993. And all songs associated with Miles Davis. And one of them was I Thought About You. So I thought you'd like to hear that.
1: I would.
0: Keith Jarrett with Gary Peacock and Jack DeJohnette on...
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0: Keith Jarrett and Trio, Gary Peacock and Jack DeJohnette, and I Thought About You. I thought we would close out with, since we had a little piano player there, we close out with Oscar Peterson playing the hymn to freedom, his own piece. It's a beautiful piece. Would you like to hear it?
1: I would.
0: Okay, Jessica. So here's Oscar Peterson, Ray Brown, and Ed Thigpen, and Hymn to Freedom on Radio Deluxe.

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1: With Oscar Peterson.
0: Yes, with Ray Brown and Ed Thigpen and Hymn to Freedom. A beautiful, beautiful piece.
1: Ah, woo.
0: So thanks, everybody, for joining us for Radio Deluxe. I'm John Pizzarelli. You are?
1: Jessica Malasky.
0: Have a great week.

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0: Do you have a musical instrument at home that you no longer use? 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

Welcome to World Rhythms. You just heard there Gerald J. Marco, and from his compilation CD, Ancient Egypt, the tune called Immortality. In the middle, Middle Eastern percussionist Fadi, and the single that he put out called Tabla Solo. And we opened the set with Aboud Abdel Al, and from a compilation CD called Arabian Belly Dance, the song Sahira. Thank you so much for tuning in to World Rhythms. Jim Benitez here. A pleasure to bring you this amazing music. We'll continue with another tune by Gerald J. Marco from that compilation CD, Ancient Egypt, Sacred Ceremony.

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4: Thank you for staying tuned to World Rhythms. You just heard there on that last set, Iman Solas from a CD called Evolution, the tune Sap Tak. In the middle, Hamdi El Gayat, and from a CD called Masters of Arabian Percussion, Shake Time. Nice. And we open the set with Gerald J. Marco from Ancient Egypt, Sacred Ceremony, here on World Rhythms 90.5 WICN. We'll continue. I have a couple more of Imam Solas, Satya, and Basharat.

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Welcome back to World Rhythms here on 90.5 WICN. Jim Benitez here bringing you this beautiful, beautiful Middle Eastern tunes. You heard a couple there by Mr. Phil Thornton and Hossam Ramzi from a CD called Immortal Egypt. The last tune there was Last Words by The Temple. And before that, the album title tune, Immortal Egypt. Prior to Phil Thornton and Hossam, we heard Imam Solas, Basharat, and Satya. Satya is from a CD called 1,000 Eyes. Great tunes here. We shall continue with a group called Beats Antique.

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Oh, there are some Western rhythms influence there, huh? Indeed. Beats Antique, they're out of New York and Dubai, huh? Yes, the tunes are called From Blind Threshold. Egyptic was the first tune that we heard from Beats Antique, and then we heard Nesvalo. And that last tune that you just heard was called Tabla Joy. I have a few more here of Beats Antique. That last Tabla Joy, that was from Tribal Derivations. And there are a few more of Beats Antique here from Tribal Derivations and from The Spy from Cairo. Ooh, nice tunes. Let's check it out.

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4: Yes, very good tunes there by Beats Antique. So we heard from Tribal Derivations the tune Trinket. In the middle, we heard from The Spy from Cairo, Desert Dreams. Ooh, that's intriguing. And before that, we heard from Blind Threshold, the tune Runaway. Great tunes here on World Rhythms. Let's continue right along with Masala Dosa out of India.
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0: Thank you for tuning in to this edition of World Rhythms. I'm Jim Benitez, and we will catch you next time here on 90.5 WICN. 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
1: WICN. We play a big part in that wonderful thing called the musical journey. First, the composers do the writing, and the performers play the cool arrangements. Then, WICN steps in to orchestrate it all into hour after hour of great music for, you guessed it, you. 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
3: Heart of the Sea, a journey through the beauty of music across Arab and Eastern countries, along with every tune that touches the heart. Every Sunday night, I will be with you, Ratif El Faris and Heart of the Sea. I hope you will enjoy this journey.